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1: Hey, I was hoping to catch you, but I guess I'll leave a message. I was out with my friends and I started thinking about you. So I thought I'd call and tell you that.

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What you do is what the whole universe is doing at the place you call here and now. You are something the whole universe is doing in the same way that a wave is something that the whole ocean is doing. You are separate from life, but life dominates you. The real you, the real deep down you, is the whole universe. And it's doing. Your living organism and all its behavior, placed in a world, it's expressing it as a singer sings a song.

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1: Anna Tibet, Anna Tibet, Anna Tibet, Anna Tibet, Anna Tibet, Anna Tibet, Anna Tibet, Anna Tibet, Anna Tibet, Anna Tibet, Anna Tibet, Anna Tibet, Anna Tibet, Anna Tibet, Anna Tibet, Anna Tibet, Anna Tibet, Anna Tibet, Anna Tibet, Anna Tibet, Anna Tibet, Anna Tibet, Anna Tibet, Anna Tibet, Anna Tibet, Anna Tibet, Anna Tibet, Anna Tibet, Anna Tibet, Anna Tibet, Anna Tibet, Anna Tibet, Anna Tibet, Anna Tibet, Anna Tibet, Anna Tibet, Anna Tibet, Anna Tibet, Anna Tibet, Anna Tibet, Anna Tibet, Anna Tibet, Anna Tibet, Anna Tibet, Anna Tibet, Anna Tibet, Anna Tibet, An

my trust in him. The wire's phrase, the signal's weak. It's just an echo that the speakers seek. A hollow king on a plastic throne. You're trading your shadow for a heart of stone.

See me when I reach the top. See me when I never stop. See me when I take my time. See me when I feel it fine. See me when I pay the price. See me when I'm looking nice. See me when I perfect move.

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don't be dumb, we don't be dumb, we don't be dumb, we don't be dumb, we don't be dumb, we don't be dumb, we don't be dumb, we don't be dumb, we don't be dumb, we don't be dumb, we don't be dumb, we don't be dumb, we don't be dumb, we don't be dumb, we don't be dumb, we don't be dumb, we don't be dumb, we don't be dumb, we don't be dumb, we don't be dumb, we don't be dumb, we don't be dumb, we don't be dumb, we don't be dumb, we don't be dumb, we don't be dumb, we don't be dumb, we don't be dumb, we don't be dumb, we don't be dumb, we don't be dumb, we don't be dumb, we don't be dumb, we don't be dumb, we don't be dumb, we don't be dumb, we don

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1: You know, back in my day, I was all about the faith. I was more about the feeling and, you know, everything was feeling all right and good. We loved it. Everything in life comes together. You know, back in my days, I was all about the bass. I was more about the bass. Feeling and, you know, bass. Everything was feeling all right and good. We loved it, bass. And it turns out, in my days, was heaven and DJ. 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

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don't be dumb, we don't be dumb, we don't be dumb, we don't be dumb, we don't be dumb, we don't be dumb, we don't be dumb, we don't be dumb, we don't be dumb, we don't be dumb, we don't be dumb, we don't be dumb, we don't be dumb, we don't be dumb, we don't be dumb, we don't be dumb, we don't be dumb, we don't be dumb, we don't be dumb, we don't be dumb, we don't be dumb, we don't be dumb, we don't be dumb, we don't be dumb, we don't be dumb, we don't be dumb, we don't be dumb, we don't be dumb, we don't be dumb, we don't be dumb, we don't be dumb, we don't be dumb, we don't be dumb, we don't be dumb, we don't be dumb, we don't be dumb, we don

It is absolutely absurd to say that we came into this world. We didn't. We came out of it. We speak of coming into this world. What do you think you are?

It is absolutely absurd to say that we came into this world. We didn't. We came out of it. We speak of coming into this world. What do you think you are?

You know, back in my days, I was all about the bass. I was more about the feeling and, you know, everything was feeling all right and good. We loved it.

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1: You know, back in my day, I was all about the faith. I was more about the feeling and, you know, everything was feeling all right and good. We loved it. Everything in life comes together. You know, back in my days, I was all about the bass. I was more about the everything in life comes together. You know, back in my days, I was all about the bass. I was more about the feeling and, you know,